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It is 8 minutes after 10 o'clock, 54 degrees in the Lakes area. That was The Who. I'm Stevie D, and this is Jay Giles' band, and the Chudner Motors Midday Drive.

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KX92, that's a deep cut from the Doobie Brothers with Nobody. I also heard from Pete Townsend and Journey. I'm Stevie D. Good afternoon. It's time now for some Minnesota sports. Well, the Lynx missed their first clinching chance. Indiana routed Minnesota 96-77 Tuesday night, delaying the Lynx bid

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Okay, so this is really stupid. My sister and I, when we would hear that song when we were kids, we would change the lyrics and we would sing, what

I had the chance to see 38 Special back in the early 2000s, and they weren't young fellers then, and they're still putting out music. This is All I Haven't Said. It's a new rock feature on KX92.